already home. Hope you're looking after each other down there. Take care of each other.

0: thanks to the Kings of Leon for coming on tour with us. Great American rock and roll band. And this one's for all the musicians that have inspired us out of Seattle. Pearl Jammers and Peter Brook and people who live here.
1: We gotta go home now.

0: was young, I used to put smiley tubes on my cat's legs to make it walk down the stairs. I repent.
1: I'd like to confess on behalf of my girlfriend, she's a major league tart and she's not wearing any knickers today.
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4: 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A spoon jar, jar spoon. I put the spoon in the jar. One more time, girls.
5: My fantasy is to strip in front of 15,000 people. 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
6: I'm a British citizen, and on behalf of my nation, I would just like to sincerely apologise for the British Commonwealth and for the Empire, which are, with hindsight, turned out to be not such good ideas. Sorry about that, and we'll try and do something about it.
7: I spent the night in Sydney with my uncle while his pregnant wife was at home.
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10: I've always wanted to be a tree.
11: Okay, this is a confession from my brother. I picked him up from the pub last week. He chundled all over my car. He got back home and he needed a pill to make his tummy feel better, so I gave him a disclosing tablet for the plaque thing. And in the morning, he woke up and pissed a bit of red blood. Well, he thought it was blood, but it wasn't. And he had to go to hospital and have checkups.
12: She just confessed that she has penis envy.
13: I have a friend who ejaculates into socks.
14: I reckon all the women in this crowd should be naked.
15: After 3.5 years of saving up, I can finally afford breast enlargers.
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15: Hi, I'm Monica and I want to seduce a priest.
17: I have this shirt, and every time I have sex with someone, I put their name on it. I've got 3 shirts like this at home, and I'm really wondering, is this a bad thing? Is this a bad thing? Have I been sinning? I don't know. I also want to say that I was William Shakespeare in a former life. I was Buddha. I was the Lady of Shalott. I was Tammy Baker. I was Lassie. I was Chief Sitting Bull. I was Shaka Zulu. I was Cleopatra, Julius Caesar, and Alexander the Great.
12: Okay, while you're here enjoying this concert, think about the fact that your parents are probably at home having sex. Try and think about that while you go to sleep.
15: My confession is that I want to be famous for more than 50 minutes.
18: Thank you.

0: Oh. Came to Cape Town and they broke me. Four men turned into boys. Thank you. Thanks to Amadou and Marion and to the Springbok Nude Girls for gracing the 360 stage. Very special to be in their company. Thank you very much. Really. So, I hope you like our show. It's a grand madness. And so are you. You like difficult things. And let us say that we are just in awe of your magical, majestic continent of Africa. And the unfolding miracle of South Africa. And its gorgeous Cape Town. Thank you, thank you. You might have the big five, but we see ourselves as the small to medium four. On my left, on bass guitar, he began his evolution as a sort of bottom feeder, a great white, quickly progressing over 20 million years to the jackass penguin. And his very walk makes women laugh. And then he adapts to more parched ground. And he grows wiser and wiser. Very wise. In fact, Adam Clayton is the llama of you two. On the bass, Adam Clayton. Ladies and ladies. The man behind me is not known for popping his head up all that often, but there has been some rare sightings this week in various watering holes here in Cape Town. Now, ladies and gentlemen, heed my warning when I say approach with extreme caution, because this cat is dangerous to mice and small rodents. The meerkat of you two, Larry Mullen Jr. Now, on my right, what manner of exotic creature do we have here? Not native, no. Specially imported for this evening, ladies and gentlemen. He has spent most of his life hanging upside down, doing very difficult mathematical equations. He is somewhere between the ring-tailed femur and the spider monkey. The edge on everything else. It's obvious. Obvious. Move so light on your feet, 50 miles an hour. Impala? What do you think, Rich? Impala?
1: I think
0: Thank you, the Edge. Right, wildebeest. Thank you.
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3: Educate my mind. 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

It's Mother's Day, so we want to dedicate this next song to the great women in our life, Ali, Morley, Anne, Mariana, and our mothers, our daughters, to the women on our crew, to the women in our audience that we feel we know, to the great women far away in difficult circumstances that we don't know, women who stood up or shot down for their rights, who resisted, who insisted, who persisted. You light the way for us. Yes. Could you give me a minute, Ed?

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0: This is a song that when we were being thrown out of the studio on our third LP, on the War LP, we've been thrown out of the studio. We had, I think, we spent 10 minutes writing this next song, 10 minutes recording it, 10 minutes mixing it, 10 minutes playing it back, and that's nothing to do with why it's called 40.
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2: It seems like we nearly live here, you know. This is called I Fall Down. Can I play? Well, this is actually, we weren't going to talk about it, but we're all very proud since I've played the guitar now. I'll tell you what I've got. This is an F. This is an A minor. It's all you need, really. So I can't play, but we'll see what happens. I Fall Down. 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

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But generally, they've been pretty kind to us this

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1: Do you want one more of these kind of tunes? 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This is a song written by Salman Rushdie with U2. And he's back. Get used to the lights, you know?

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0: people from all over the country, from all over the world. Imagine a man looking down at us from 200 miles up, looking down at our beautiful, crowded planet, where borders disappear and cities connect into a web of light, and the conflicts of the world seem silent. What would this man say to us?
1: Hello, Plastikberry from the International Space Station.
0: What possibly could this man have on his mind? What words might he share with us, this extraordinary man? What have you got for us, Commander Mark Kelly?
1: I'm looking forward to coming home. Tell my wife I love her very much. 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

fires at night.

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Single individuals do not change history. Social movements are what change history. 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Oh, go.

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1: Blessed are the arrogant, for there's the kingdom of their own company. 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

0: Thank you. 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
0: Karina? 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Thank you. You know, you're on a piece of ground above a volcano there, Karina. Just be careful here. That was for you, Brian, Mr. BB. Great bass part. Great bass part. We might have to rehearse that up a little bit. But there were some people outside we met earlier, and they said they've been to every show, and that we had to play one new song. So that was for you. Los Angeles gets a first. Here's another one that we haven't played.

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0: So I want to dedicate this to Gabby Gifford, beautiful spirit who served her country and nearly died serving. Imagine a man looking down on us from 200 miles up, looking down on our beautiful, crowded planet.
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0: What words would he have to say to us? What would be on Commander Kelly's mind?

0: These people are heroes. What's on your mind, Commander Kelly?
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0: The heart is blue.

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See the canyons broken by cloud. See the tuna fleets clearing the sea out. See the Bedouin fires at night. 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

0: Love your early work. 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As we got further down the road on this band, things got a lot less clear and things got a little complicated. Even this thing called love and relationships is complicated, and I'm very lucky that my first love is still my last love. Not so easy for a lot of people, impossible, and this is
1: touch.

Thank you.

Oh yeah. Well, what an incredible blessing it is to be able to make a difference in other people's lives like all of you do who support Amnesty International and One Campaign and all the people who've been supporting the Red Zones, Apple and Bank of America, and all this, loads of companies, Starbucks, Belvedere, loads of them, and Salesforce. And just we're getting somewhere. And 10 years ago, there were like, I think on the continent of Africa, there was like 50,000 people on HIV, on the antiretroviral drugs to fight AIDS. Now, there's nearly 10 million, and the United States is a large part of that 10 million. You are incredible people. And you're very generous. And very generous to us. In the next 5 years, we're going to see an end to the mother and child transmission of that disease, that horrible disease. And then 10 or 20 years, we're going to see that disease finally off. I like when Edge just plays chords sometimes. Look at the concentration.

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One planet. One human race. 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Our only boundaries are the way we see ourselves. 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

0: 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Thank you so much. You got Anushka's camera? Okay. All right, what are we doing, The Edge?
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Well, guess I'm falling for you all. 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Where are we? 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Wow. 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Check out this place. 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I think I like it. Let's blow the bullshit up even bigger the next time. What do you say to that? Let's put in a cool groove first.

was 1977. 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Adam was 17, going on 70. A wise man. We didn't know where we were going. We just wanted to go there together. 10 years later, 1987, Croke Park Stadium. Our journey isn't over yet, but God Almighty, you people make it hard for me to sing this next song.

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And when a literary genius like Behrouz Bokhari is welcomed to a new one. That's a beautiful day. And when women of the world unite to rewrite history as her story. That's a beautiful day. Is it not? Tonight, turning our back on fear.

Thank you to Noel Gallagher and his High Flying Birds. Thank you, Live Nation, Michael Koppel. Thank you, Arthur Vogel. Thank you to Maverick. Thank you to the U2 crew. Best in the world, women and men. Rebecca Sloan is at home. And thank you, thank you, thank you for giving us a great life. Shall we do this last song in the dark? For the people, from the people of our little island, to the people of your gigantic one, from Africa to Australia, clearly we're all connected. The way we live in one place affects life in every place. None of us is really an island. From rising sea levels in one country, catastrophic fires.

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0: 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Here. Looks like I'm a big hit with the girls in this town.
1: Oh. Came to Cape Town and they broke me. Four men turned into boys. Thank you. Thanks to Amadou, to Marion, and to the Springbok Nude Girls for gracing the 360 stage. Very special to be in their company. Thank you very much. Really. So, I hope you like our show. It's a grand madness. And so are you. We like difficult things. And let us say that we are just in awe of your magical, majestic continent of Africa. And the unfolding miracle of South Africa. And it's gorgeous, Cape Town. Thank you, thank you. You might have the big five, but we see ourselves as the small to medium four. On my left, on bass guitar, he began his evolution as a sort of bottom feeder. A great white, quickly progressing over 20 million years to the jackass penguin, and whose very walk makes women laugh. And then he adapts to more parched ground and he grows wiser and wiser. Very wise. In fact, Adam Clayton is the llama of you two. On the bass, Adam Clayton. Ladies and ladies. Now, the man behind me is not known for popping his head up all that often, but there has been some rare sightings this week in various watering holes here in Cape Town. Now, ladies and gentlemen, heed my warning when I say approach with extreme caution, because this cat is dangerous to mice and small rodents. The meerkat of you two, Larry Mullen Jr. Now, on my right, what manner of exotic creature do we have here? Not native, no. Specially imported for this evening, ladies and gentlemen. He has spent most of his life hanging upside down, doing very difficult mathematical equations. He is somewhere between the ring-tailed femur and the spider monkey. The edge on everything else. It's obvious. Obvious. Move so light on your feet, 50 miles an hour. Impala? What do you think, Rich? Impala? Thank you, The Edge. Right, wildebeest.

There's lots of reasons why this group loves Seattle, and some of them are here tonight. A good few of them are here tonight. What we love about Seattle right now is you get the feeling that people here have faith in the future. In fact, around here, close by here, you get the feeling that the people who dreamt of the 21st century live around here, close by here. I think it was Lou Reed said, you need a busload of faith to get by. And that's true. Faith in the future, faith in science as well as faith in God. Faith in God to inspire scientists and doctors. Anyway, somebody out here who knows what this is about and who is dependent on those scientists and those doctors, and this is for you, Jennifer.

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Just as long as you stand.

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Guess that depends on where you live now. 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

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What an honor, what a privilege to have him grace the 360 stage of his incredible band. So June 4th is a day we're going to remember, a date we're going to remember, and a day you couldn't really forget. I mean, just the most beautiful day. And the whole city looked like it had come out of a washing machine and somebody had hung it up on a clothesline in the sun. Just looked beautiful. Brand spanking new Seattle, shining in the sun. Newness. Earlier, met this beautiful girl called Sophia, and she was playing guitar, age 2, and Russia playing, and I just know for a fact that I can behave and feel like that. I know for a fact. And if there's any one idea that underpins our band, it's the idea that you can start again. And we've been on the road for a while, but tonight we've decided to start again. So it's kind of a cool idea, so just pretend like you don't know us.

0: Thank you. Could you throw that torch up here? We don't really know what's exactly gone wrong, but this is something like they suffered, I think, during the Second World War. Is there anybody can fill in the time with a few stories, maybe? By the way, this is, I'm sure this is the time where everybody makes up their mind that, you know, we weren't as good as we were supposed to be because everything fell down. Oh, are these working now? I suppose this is time where I've got to try and be a bit of a Billy Butlin. Do you know what a Billy Butlin is? Billy Butlin used to run a holiday camp in England. Mosney, Butlins, like Disneyland. And every time things went wrong...
1: For you, out of control!

to Twickenham, and we couldn't actually see the band, but what we could see was even more spectacular. It was 60,000 people going absolutely mental at the biggest band in the world. That was a terrific gig. Thank you so much for joining us on this evening. Thanks for joining Radio 2. Tonight's show is produced by the Radio 2 live team. My name is Dermot O'Leary from all of us here at Twickenham Stadium.

Oye. Not bad for a two fingers piano player. Well, Edge, it's come to this. Can't play the guitar, can't play the piano. Isn't there a joke on Anglais? There's a joke. This sick man goes to the doctor, and he asks the surgeon. He says, "Will I be able to play piano after the surgery?" And the doctor says, "Yes, yes, no problem." And he says, "Good, because I can't play now." All right, where are we? This one. Oh, yeah. I want to sing this for Ryan and Genevieve.

singing with B.B. King. We were there. Recorded in Sun Studios in Memphis. What a joy, what a thrill that will never be gone. B.B. King.

We're versatile. Versatile. If BB King, we got Joy Division fans down here. We've got like all kinds of exciting Coldplay t-shirt that always makes me very proud. Okay.

liberty, and security of person. For no one shall be held in slavery or servitude. Slavery and slave trade shall be prohibited in all their forms. 5. No one shall be subjected to torture or to cruel, inhuman or degrading treatment or punishment. 6. Everyone has the right to recognition everywhere as a person before.

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When I get this feeling, you know I'm dancing on the ceiling. I control, everything's under control. I like my rock.

As you know, this is really what do you call a telethon. As I say, we're raising money for the business sector here because they're a little short this week. That's why I'm wearing the hat, because of course I'll be passing it around later. Well, our phones have been jammed. We got some guy sending his suit, his three-piece suit and his briefcase, so, you know, really, any offers, any exciting bits and pieces that you may have brought with you in your briefcase, we'd really appreciate it if you just send them along there. God bless you. Speaking of God, this is a song he wrote with Curtis Mayfield. Did you not know all the best songs were co-written with God?

0: that's what we are. Are we not, BH?
1: This is true.
0: We are a rock and roll band. Is that not right? Yes, we are. And let me introduce you to the greatest rock and roll band on the north side of Dublin. On the drums, the man who puts the glam into punk and puts the punk into glam rock. He is rock. He is rock steady. His name is Larry Mullen Jr. Now, on the bass, our former wild boy. Now, when his bandmates want to get into trouble, he will find us some. But he will also get us out of trouble if we go that little too far. He is an extraordinarily wise man. He was the first manager of the band, probably the last. Adam Clayton on the bass!

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Thank you. 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It's quite simple. All you need is two chords, an F and an A minor. That's right. This is called I Fall Down.

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0: One, two, three, four. 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
1: Dallas Shoe, been working on this tour and every other tour. This is the man here. Give it up, Dallas Shoe. And the whole of the U2 crew, everybody been working real hard. And people who build this stage, we owe them a great debt of service. Thank you to the U2 crew.

Bram Vandenberg.

The same people who marched for civil rights in the United States are the same people who protested apartheid in South Africa, who are the same people who work for peace in Ireland, and are the same people who fought against debt slavery in the Jubilee year 2000, who are the same beautiful people that I see when I look around this place tonight in 360 degrees. We are those people. We are the same person. Because our voices were heard, millions more of our brothers and sisters are alive. Thanks to the miracle of AIDS drugs and malaria drugs. They will be doctors, they will be nurses, they will be scientists who will live to solve great problems. Yes, there are many obstacles. Of course, there are always roadblocks in the way of justice. But God will put a wind at our back and a rising road ahead.

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1: Get out of your
0: a country that gave us life, liberty, the pursuit of happiness. The country that gave us Bruce Springsteen, Patti Smith, the war on drugs, here tonight. The country that gave us Miles Davis, Aretha Franklin, Kendrick Lamar.

best are the superstars. With the magnificence in their light, we understand better our own insignificance. 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

gracias. Thank you for listening to the Joshua Tree. Thank you very much. Where are you, AJ? Where is he? There you are.

0: What are you thinking about?
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0: How could I have been so stupid?
2: Why does it always take so long?
0: How
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0: When will I know if I'm a good father?
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7: What words would he have to say to us? What would be on Commander Kelly's mind?

0: These people are heroes. What's on your mind, Commander Kelly?
1: I'm looking forward to coming home. Tell my wife I love her very much. She knows.
0: The heart is blue.

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Wall of China right in front of you. See the canyons broken by clouds. See the tuna fleets clearing the sea out. See the Bedouin fires at night. 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And see the bird with a leaf in her mouth. 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

0: a song we've never played. I think we played it maybe once before, so... If anything will live on after this concert, I hope it's this song and the ideas behind this song. It's a song called Mothers of the Disappeared. And it's a song based on an experience I had in San Salvador, where I got to meet some women whose sons and daughters, they don't know whether they're alive or dead, they were just taken in the night by something that, thank God, we don't have in this country and something we don't have in my country, which is the death squads of Central and South America. I want you to sing with me some Spanish. You up for that? Is that okay? It's El Pueblo Vencerá. El Pueblo Vencerá. Say that.
1: Top Martians. Thank you. Good night.

has the right to life, liberty, and security of person. 4. No one shall be held in slavery or servitude. Slavery and the slave trade shall be prohibited in all their forms. 5. No one shall be subjected to torture or to cruel, inhuman or degrading treatment or punishment. 6. Everyone has the right to recognition everywhere as

on both sides of the border, many of whom are here tonight, sing for the peacemakers. We sing ourselves somewhere in the world where they've lost hope of a peace. Ourselves to Syria, to the Lebanon.

0: Patrick's Day welcome, and thank you very much. The next time you're in Dublin, you just ask for me, all right? It's quite surprising that we made it here, because we were nearly arrested today. We had a really sweet lady photographer called Lynn Goldsmith, and she was taking us around, and she was making us get into the parade, and we weren't really invited, and some people were pushing us away. But,
1: 11 o'clock.

was lying in his hospital bed a couple of months back. It was the last song that Joey Ramone heard in his life here. And that's an amazing thing for somebody who grew up as a fan of Joey Ramone, I can tell you. Anyway, Joey turned this song about a hangover into a gospel song, I think. Because that's the way I always hear it now. So Joey Ramone's.

This is a family business. I'd like to introduce you to the scientist in the family. A man who takes sexual pleasure in the collection of data. Wearing the number 7 shirt this evening, even his mother calls him The Edge.

0: On security, the bodyguard of the band, the man who gave us our first job and keeps us in our first job. On the drums, Larry Mullen Jr.
1: Come on.
0: Come on down. The jazz man, the musical conscience of the family, a man whose instrument holds mysterious powers over women folk, the poshest member of U2, Adam Clayton, yeah. I'm the blind ambition of the band. That's my job. I need to be blind sometimes.

You wanna play, Micah? Listen, guy, one more piece of shit out of you and you're out of here. I don't care if you play the front row. Leave him for one more and he's fucking out of here. You wanna play my guitar? 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

0: you, thank you. 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
1: Easy.
0: It's like, feels like starting again. That's a nice feeling. Very nice feeling. In New York City, that's when we got started on New York City, on the poetry and the punk rock of New York City all those years ago. Music that was coming out of a club just around the corner here, around a few corners. CBGB's, music of Patti Smith and television. But more than anybody, the band that got us started when we were 15 and 16. Larry was 14. Still is. Was the music of the Ramones. So I want to sing this for Joey Ramone. I remember lying awake at night and thinking just of you. But

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Actually, I'm Irish myself. So I think that doesn't matter too much. So I'll just say nothing much and just tell you this is our fourth concert in France, and it's been really good. People have been coming, lots of people. It's been really good. We're just finding out how to play a lot of these songs ourselves.

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0: man dreams one day to fly. 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
1: The answers are complex. This is one of them.

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That's why we look up to our audience so much. We know how busy you are, and we thank you for that.

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this, all of this can be yours. 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

0: How are you? Really want to know the answer to that question. Really interested to know. How are you? And one other question. Where are we?
1: I think we've got something. Last night, we received a few bottles of champagne from some people in Glasgow. Thank you again tonight. This is for a gentleman I know to be getting married in the near future. He's here this evening. As you can see, I'm not very used to champagne, so... Have some glasses. I think this is a celebration.

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And he says,

Radio Tehran, can you hear us? Radio Tehran, we can hear you. Can you hear us? Radio Tehran.

0: Yes. Now, we'd like to take you down the street that I grew up on. Could be Larry Street, could be Adams Street, could be Edges Street, could be Oliver Jeffers Street, who helped us out with this next piece. But anybody tonight, think of the people and the places that shaped you, that made you.
1: This is a song I never quite figure out what happened to them in the end. I hope they made it. This is Every Breaking Wave. Song from my first.

Turkey, across the Bosphorus Bridge, into Asia, up to a country called Burma, where this extraordinary spirit, this extraordinary woman, has spent most of the last 25 years under arrest. Her name is Aung San Suu Kyi, and we send her a message of love from San Sebastian all the way to the country of Burma, and a prayer for her safety. San Sebastian, all the way to the country of Burma, and a prayer for her safety.

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originator, or at least one reviewer. The band from Ireland also won almost every possible category in a major Irish poll. They make their debut on Whistle Test tonight as our first studio guest to play The Ocean, U2.

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1: Ryan Vandenberg! Woo. Get well soon, Larry Mullen Jr. Love you! And now, ladies! Ladies! And some gentlemen, the ringmaster of our circus, the first one, first manager of U2, the first one to believe we could take our show town to town. That's right. The ringmaster is Adam Charles Clayton, would you believe, on the bass. Now, on my right, I'd like to introduce you to one of the great trapeze artists of all time. Not because he attempts death-defying, grandstanding acts of show business. Oh, no. It's precisely because he does not. He is our card-carrying, card-playing genius, The Edge. And there's one more. I nearly forgot because he's so shy. Thoughtful, kind to friends, children, small animals, sometimes a danger to himself, on the vocals, Bonobox. Thank you.

Well, the last few weeks have been really something for you too. We've seen our record go to the top of the American charts. Even Time magazine gonna put us on the cover, yeah. And you know, even though we worked for this and worked hard for this for the last few years, it was never our ambition necessarily to be number one or to be on the cover of Time magazine. I don't know about you, but I feel good about the fact that I still haven't found what I'm looking for.

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Okay, well, I just thanks to Zane Lowe and to Joe Wiley and everybody that moved over here. And there's trucks outside, there's people outside. It's been a bit of a day, and I can promise you it's going to be a bit of a night. Welcome, Cliff.

right now, our heart is with a woman who, like Martin Luther King, who, like Nelson Mandela, who, like the heroes on the streets of Iran, a woman fighting for freedom and equality, a woman who spent much of the last 20 years under house arrest in her native Burma. Her only crime is that, were she free to face an election, she would win that election. Her name is Aung San Suu Kyi, and from Sheffield, right across the internet, where this concert is going right now, we're gonna sing Aung San Suu Kyi, little Irish lullaby.

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0: People were wondering where our celebration was. 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
1: fun. 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

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Her name was Iris. She was my mother.

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spacey. 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

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And I don't know what they put in that punch, but I was seeing visions. 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

0: thanks to the Kings of Leon for coming on tour with us. Great American rock and roll band. And this one's for all the musicians that have inspired us out of Seattle, Pearl Jammers and Peter Brook and people who live here.
1: Thank you. This place so we weren't sure that you'd know who we were. Thank you very much.

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0: such an honor to be a mother representative for the rock and roll world.
1: We love that you listen to us. That makes us very happy.
0: Oh, yes, I certainly do. I go around with going, did Jimmy really say that?
1: Yeah,
0: he did. I don't believe it. But it's great. I appreciate your thinking. You don't let people sit there and unthink themselves. They have to think when they listen, that's for sure. They may not think good, but they're thinking.
1: You should be on there now.
2: Now, tell us the story about what happened at a certain App People.
3: And why you're here this morning.
0: We were so lucky to be able to hear Bono and U2 in concert when they came through Atlanta this year. And Michael Stipe, because they're all good friends, had an after-show party for them. And we were lucky enough to be able to go, too. And my 9-year-old grandson was there. And he stood up that whole concert and never stopped listening. He had such a wonderful time. But at the show, Bono had heard somehow that I was going to be on as the mother representative this morning, and he said, I tell you what, he said, wherever I am in this world, I'll call you on Mother's Day. And I just about flipped out. Is that not the most wonderful thing you
3: That's
0: ever heard?
3: Awesome.
1: And voila, here is Bono.
4: That's show business.
1: Kept his word. Here he is, the Mother's Day show. Hey, Bono, how are you?
4: Mama.
0: Oh, you are just super. You don't know how much I appreciate this. You know you're my adopted son.
4: Well, and I've been, you know, I'm very, very excited about the fact that you're my adopted mother for today.
0: Yes, definitely.
4: Yeah. Oh, yeah. I haven't had one for a while, and I'm really grateful that you should stand in the breach. Thank you, Adora. In fact, I'm not the only one, but who's in your fan club. But I just thought it was very cool that you were on the radio on Mother's Day.
0: Well, and I have to tell you, my dear son, how proud I am of you and some of the things I heard about the tour this time. Could you tell me what went on with the disappearing mothers? When I know you had a bunch of them on stage, how did you manage that?
4: If you're talking, there was two in South America. You must be talking about
0: the mothers of the disappeared children,
4: either Chile or Argentina.
0: Yeah.
4: We had them. There's separate sections of this organization of women whose sons and daughters were disappeared over the last 20 years for being dissidents.
0: Yes.
4: But non-violent dissidents, most of them. But the most dramatic thing I could tell you about was, I don't know if you saw on the news when President Pinochet, General Pinochet, was looking for a life seat in the Senate in Chile. The opposition party in Chile staged a protest where they brought in the pictures of the disappeared children and their names and staged this protest in the parliament there, because Pinochet, of course, is known to be responsible for these horrendous murders, and all these women want is their, you know, is to know where the bones of their children are buried. I suppose if it's not too heavy for this early in the morning. And anyway, we found out that this protest was inspired by our concert the night before, where we brought on the mothers.
0: Oh my!
4: So and since then, there's been a lot of changes in Chile, and it was just nice to feel even a small part of that. I'm delighted the story even made it to the U.S. I had no idea. That's great.
0: Yes, it did, and I know it, sometimes it's amazing how far-reaching a very small action can be. That wasn't a small action, but still, sometimes you just don't know when you say what, where it's going to go. That's for sure.
4: Yeah, we found out because the Chilean ambassador turned up in South Africa at our last show. And he brought pictures of the protest in the parliament buildings and said, you realize this is what your concert started.
0: How about that? Oh,
4: but it was a great feeling to stand on stage in the same stadium as so many young people were brutally tortured and murdered, and to be able to address General Pinochet from the stage on live television in Chile,
0: and to
4: say, you know, give the dead back to the living. Please, General Pinochet, tell these women, where are the bones of their sons and daughters. That was an extraordinary moment, certainly in my life and you too.
0: Oh yes, and what a tribute to mothers for a wonderful Mother's Day thing to say this morning.
4: These are happening women, by the way.
1: Where are you, Bono?
4: I'm at home.
1: You're at home?
4: In Dublin, Ireland, and I'm looking out on a kind of mixed up kid of a day. It was bright about 5 minutes ago, and I think it's about to snow now. It's an Irish summer.
1: It's about 3 o'clock there, right? In Ireland?
4: Yep. Yeah, it's 2 o'clock.
1: Bono, jumping out of bed bright and early, 2 o'clock.
3: Yeah, that's right. This is early morning for you.
4: Well, I tried to get up early, you know. Now I've got kids, but last night I was working late.
1: Yeah.
0: We understand that for sure. I have a message for you from Mike, my son Mike. He went up to New York this week for the opening of Michael's photography exhibit and also the book release for the photographs he took of Patti Smith's tour.
4: Yeah.
0: And
4: yeah.
0: Ran into Larry up there, Larry Mullen.
4: Wow.
0: Yeah, and so he said, be sure and tell you hello for him, and he hopes you're doing fine.
4: Well, it is kind of odd that Larry should be seen out anywhere, really, isn't it?
1: Why does he hibernate?
4: He strikes me a little bit like Bill Berry was in REM. He keeps himself to himself and hangs out with cops and stuff.
0: Yes, but you know when you get to talking to him, he's got a lot to say. Because I talked to him at the party, and he is so neat.
4: Oh yeah, no, he's very cool, and he does have the gift of eternal youth, which is always worth talking to somebody with that shit.
1: Doesn't he ride a Harley?
4: You know, it's very hard from this business of riding a Harley because it's become such a cliche that he's actually, I think, you know, he's so proud of the bike and he's so proud of, I guess he's covered all of the U.S. I mean, he's done a lot of miles on his bike, but he doesn't wear it on his sleeve or wear it on his saddle these days as much. You know, he doesn't like to talk about it. He says there's two kinds of bikers, ones that ride and ones that talk about it. He wants to be in the former camp.
1: Does he just pack them up on the semi and bring them city to city and go riding around?
4: It's what he did.
1: Yeah.
3: I can't believe band management is real crazy about him riding around on a Harley cross country during a tour.
4: Yeah, no, they're not.
1: One spill and an arm.
4: The edge is fire eating is much bigger problem.
3: Speaking of the edge is fire eating. Now, are you joking?
4: What do you think?
3: Well, I don't know. I mean, who knows what kind of private life the guy's got? He might dabble in some kind of weird areas.
4: They do, these rock stars, man.
5: Bono, this is great that you called us this morning to talk to Adora Mills, and she's got more questions for you.
0: I do. I have some more questions for you. But the first one I want to ask you right quick is, how old are your children?
4: Well, I share a birthday with my eldest daughter. She's 8 at the moment,
0: yeah.
4: And she's going to be 9 on Sunday.
1: Oh,
0: how nice. Is your birthday this Sunday?
4: Yeah.
0: On Mother's Day.
1: Right.
0: How special.
1: You'll be 26, right, Bono?
4: That's it. That's it. There's a painting of me somewhere, if you know that old Oscar Wilde story. my second girl, her name is Eve, and she's 6. In fact, she's wandering around the house right now because she's got a sore throat. She didn't go to school. She was banging me on the head to wake me up, actually.
0: Well, that's absolutely wonderful. I'm so glad that you have children to keep you sane.
4: Oh, well, I don't know about that. I don't know who's looking after who here. But, no, they're very cool. We took them out of school for the U.S. tour. And their mother, Ali, and we have a friend of ours called Saoirse, taught them school as they were traveling around the U.S. And to have you know, that was a real experience for them. I mean, they weren't on every date of the tour, but they lived in New York for a while, and they, you know, they went down to Washington, and they did loads of things. They met the president, and Jordan read out a poem to him in the Oval Office, which was really cool, about peace in Northern Ireland. And they're kind of hip kids. They're great, but I have to say it is their mother that has to take the credit for this. I am classic in that I love and I adore my kids, and I want to be there for them, but I probably don't have the actual mental capacity to look after them as well as their mother. She kind of runs the show around here, and I'm just, you know, kind of tidied up occasionally and just thrown out to work. Well, they have parties here when I go on tour. You know?
3: Yeah, I'm sure they do. I'm sure they do.
0: I think that's a father's job. My daughter-in-law and I were talking yesterday about how fathers seem to just appear when they're needed and are not there any other time. And that seems to be the way that fathers do. And that's okay, too, as long as you're there when you are needed. And that's what's important.
4: No, I am there.
0: Yes, we know that.
4: I am there. I'm definitely there.
0: Yeah.
4: And they know that, and I think they find it kind of amusing having their father be a grown up and do a children's job.
5: Uh-huh. Bono, after being on tour for so long, how do you decompress? How do you relax now?
4: I'm not sure I have decompressed or particularly want to. I mean, for me, it's, in the end, it's not a job. This was an amazing thing, you know, to be able to make a living out of a gift. And so it's not like something like I think, whoa, that was really hard work, now I better, you know, take some months off to recover. It's all part of the one thing for me. And, you know, I love being at home in Dublin at the moment. And I guess, to answer your question, this town, this city, and its complete disregard for success is probably a good way. Because if I don't get my head down here, I just can't get it knocked off, you know.
1: So it's a reality check. They have
4: a very healthy attitude. About people like myself. They just ignore me.
3: Well, do you resent like negative press that you get from your own country? Does that bother you?
4: It sometimes it's hard for us to get a hometown gig here for a few peculiar reasons, but you know, rock and roll bands need a bit of a kicking. They do. I mean, we're on it. You know, we're having a great time, and I think it's okay if you're. Hold on, actually, I've been interrupted. I have to go. Would you come over here, Evie? I want to say something.
1: Yeah, let's talk to Eve.
4: She doesn't talk much. I'm not sure she'll do this. Will you explain to the people what I have to do?
1: How old is she, Bono? She's six?
4: Eve is six.
3: Eve six.
6: Happy Mother's Day.
0: Oh, thank you so much, Evie. I hope your sore throat gets better.
3: Yes, sure.
0: We got it. Thank you.
4: That's about as much as Eve would say. Of a whole day. I think it was a sort of Friday the 13th. Happy Mother's Day!
3: That's a lot for a six-year-old.
0: We hope that her sore throat gets much better and she feels much better.
4: Yeah.
0: I want to tell you too, Bono, how impressed I am and how proud I am of the way that my children use their minds and think. Y'all come out with some of the most amazing things that are just, well, not only off the wall, but thought-provoking and brave and courageous and scary. Very scary to a mom, I can tell you that.
4: Well, listen, you know, it's. I'm going to run now, but I love talking to you, Dora. You know how I feel about Atlanta and actually just Georgia. I'd love to be there right now. If I wasn't here right now, and all the blessings to you, and and to Mike and the band and everyone at 99X. It's a great station, and you're great folks. Thanks for treating us well when we're in town.
0: Thank you so much, and I'll close with the typical Southern thing, which is, come see us, honey.
4: All right, and I'll do that.
1: Okay. And Bono?
4: Yeah?
1: We really appreciate you calling.
5: This was
4: that's
5: wonderful.
4: No problem. I'll be honest, I had... some drink had been taken when we decided to go for this, but it still felt good the next morning, unlike a lot of the other things I'm sure
3: that's how we all ended up here.
5: Exactly.
1: We have one last 15-second thing that I think you can excel at big time. It's called our fish quiz, and every celebrity on takes it.
0: That's right.
1: Only 15 seconds to name as many fish as you can.
4: Fish.
1: That's it. And then you will be gone and done.
4: Anything in the water. How about three cords and the trout?
3: Three cords and the trout.
1: And
3: the champion is John Popper.
4: Swordfish. Shark. Mackerel. They're really good. Cod. Smoked cod. Fresh cod. what else?
1: Somewhere between 5 and 7. That was good.
0: There was Bill.
4: How did I do there?
1: You got five, 6, or 7.
3: You got 4, actually. But
5: the champion is John Popper from Blues Traveler. He got 14.
4: Well, next time up, I'll be ready and speedy. It's early in the morning for a fish quiz.
1: Thank you, Bono.

stage crashes. Here, you know the deal here, Trish. This is yours, you know what to do. Four members in the band. Sometimes I forget. Come on, out this way. Out this way, come on. Find a spot. Find a spot. Yes, dude. Yes, sir. Yes, sir. 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

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People have been coming, lots of people. 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

0: Bonsoir, merci, merci. 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Look, thank you for speaking with us. Thank you for your patience. It is beautiful to be back here in the City of Light. These streets are very familiar to us, but over the next songs we're going to take you to the actual streets that gave this band life on the north side of the city of Dublin. There's a large part of us still there, large part of everybody still on the street you grew up on, and first experiences are so powerful. First loves, first losses. I lost my mother. I was 14. But when she left me an artist. And that is why I'm standing with these three incredible gentlemen. Each of them has an extraordinary story. But I have a microphone, and this is a song about my mother. And for all mothers everywhere, pour toutes les mamans. For the beautiful...
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like our luminous icons. Extraordinary women. Extraordinary women filling the place tonight. That's for sure. Women and girls, mothers, sisters, half the sky. Now, luminous as these figures behind us may be, most of all of them would tell you the same thing. Single individuals do not change history. Social movements or change history. When people get together to agree on something, that's when the world changes. When people decide none of us is equal until all of us is equal, that's when the world changes. So, to all the social movements out there, beginning.